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It's officially the weekend. Hey, it's Doug Lazy. 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

0: 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How are you dealing with all that holiday traffic out there?
1: Not well. When it comes to delays, my name goes from Lisa to Karen real quick.
0: Uh-oh, we'll just take a deep breath, Lisa. I don't want to see you on the KCRA 3 News tonight or trending on TikTok. So just turn up the radio. We got you. I woke up.

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2: I'm Tamara Berg in the KCRA 3 Weather Center. Looking at sunshine and temperatures today. Highs in the upper 80s to low 90s. That breeze will strengthen overnight tonight, dropping us back to the lower 50s first thing on Saturday morning. Get the latest forecast on the KCRA 3 News and the KCRA 3 app.
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2: I'm Tamara Berg in the KCRA 3 Weather Center. Looking at sunshine and temperatures today, highs in the upper 80s to low 90s. That breeze will strengthen overnight tonight, dropping us back to the lower 50s first thing on Saturday morning. Get the latest forecast on the KCRA 3 News and the KCRA 3 app.
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0: Why all the flags? I can imagine young children today asking that question. What do you tell a child that doesn't know the word war, or Vietnam, or Afghanistan? Hi, this is Patty Greiner, and I'd sure like you to see something pretty special this weekend. Over there on Midway Road between Vacaville and Dixon, you'll find the Sacramento Valley National Cemetery. That's where you'll see them. 30,000 American flags placed at the grave sites of brave veterans. I hope you'll join me and take a drive over there. I hope you'll bring your children or your grandchildren. And I hope they ask you, why all the flags? And I hope right then and there, you'll teach them what it means to be free. This is Patty Greiner of Greiner Heating and Air. Thanks for remembering.
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1: It's 58 degrees Fahrenheit.
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Now this is a story. And music like this. 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
1: It's 58 degrees Fahrenheit.
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0: Today on the pod, we're talking to Megan, trapeze artist and scratchers enthusiast. So, Megan, what do you like about playing scratchers?
1: Well, they're easy to play when I'm hanging around.
0: Oh, okay. Like when you're relaxing?
1: No, like when I'm hanging on the trapeze. I swing upside down, then do a quadruple somersault, all while playing scratchers. Watch this. Ta-da!
0: Unbelievable.
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1: It's 58 degrees Fahrenheit.
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6: Why all the flags? I can imagine young children today asking that question. What do you tell a child that doesn't know the word war or Vietnam or Afghanistan? Hi, this is Patty Griner, and I'd sure like you to see something pretty special this weekend. Over there on Midway Road between Vacaville and Dixon, you'll

0: deserve Pepsi.
1: Why all the flags? I can imagine young children today asking that question. What do you tell a child that doesn't know the word war, or Vietnam, or Afghanistan? Hi, this is Patty Griner, and I'd sure like you to see something pretty special this weekend. Over there on Midway Road between Vacaville and Dixon, you'll find the Sacramento Valley National Cemetery. That's where you'll see them. 30,000 American flags placed at the grave sites of brave veterans. I hope you'll join me and take a drive over there. I hope you'll bring your children or your grandchildren. And I hope they ask you, why all the flags? And I hope right then and there, you'll teach them what it means to be free. This is Patty Griner of Griner Heating and Air. Thanks for remembering.

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How about this perfect Sacramento spring weather? The high this afternoon, right around 80. Tomorrow, a couple degrees cooler, and going to be this way for the next week. 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

The CHP is under a maximum enforcement period this Memorial Day weekend. They are cracking down on things like missing seatbelts, all right, and of course, drunk driving. So officers are going to be in full force all the way through Monday night around the entire state. So as always, you should drive safe. And you should be extra, extra safe. Because they're going to figure it out if you're not. Just a little public service announcement from your friend Rico at Mix 96.

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1: How's it already? 11 o'clock. Memorial Day weekend. It's supposed to go slower than this, right? Hey, it's Rico. Thanks to Desiree and the family from Granite Bay listening on their way to the Sacramento County Fair. 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

Ed Sheeran is playing Levi's Stadium July 25th. 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

You really can't ask for more perfect weather for Memorial Day weekend, can you? Afternoon high today, right around 80. A couple degrees cooler than that tomorrow and Monday. Going to be this way for the next week. 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
1: Thunder, feel the thunder. 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The flash of lights. Thunder. The rush of pure thunder. 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
1: Right around noon with Rico, Memorial Day weekend. 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
6: Why all the flags? 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Hi, this is Patty Griner, and I'd sure like you to see something pretty special this weekend. 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I hope you'll join me and take a drive over there. I hope you'll bring your children or your grandchildren. And I hope they ask you, why all the flags? And I hope right then and there you'll teach them what it means to be free. This is Patty Griner of Griner Heating and Air. 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

So Maroon 5 is going on a U.S. tour this year. I can't find the dates yet, but it's been teased. I'm sure they'll come to NorCal, too. It's Memories, Mix 96. 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

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How about over an hour of today's hits and yesterday's favorites nonstop and some free Ed Sheeran tickets? 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

weekend. 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
1: It's 58 degrees Fahrenheit.
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1: Well, I hope your Memorial Day weekend is off to a great start. A lot of people are going to be relaxing on Memorial Day, and then there's others of us that are going to be tackling those things on our to-do list. And maybe one of those to-do things is sprucing up an area of your home, or maybe your outdoor living area, since this is the unofficial start to summer. You want to have it looking nice and ready for your guests.

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0: Just heard from Emily, and she's listening to Mix 96 in our app as she's walking around the Sac County Fair with the family. Thank you so much for doing that. It's a perfect soundtrack, isn't it? Here's Christina Perry.
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2: 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We are right in front of R.C. 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
1: Right about 2 o'clock with Rico. 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

is a popular weekend to get out of town and to drive around and do stuff, right? 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They're looking for your missing seatbelt. All right? Be safe out there. 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

Maybe your boss isn't giving you a raise at work, but we could give you over an hour of today's hits and yesterday's favorites nonstop every weekday morning. It's Doug Lazy. 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